love you, how I love you. Oh, my hair is getting good in the back. Every town must have a place where phony hippies meet. Psychedelic dungeon.

I'll buy some beads, and then perhaps a leather band to go around my head, some feathers and bells, and a book of Indian lore. I will ask the Chamber of Commerce how to get to Haight Street and smoke an awful lot of dope. I will wander around barefoot. I will have a psychedelic gleam in my eye at all times. I will love everyone. I will love the police as they kick the shit out of me on the street. I will sleep. I will go to a house. That's what I will do. I will go to a house where there's a rock and roll band, because the groups all live together. And I will join a rock and roll band. I will be their road manager. And I will stay there with them, and I will get the crabs, but I won't care.

Okay, let's see what we just listened to. Started out with Yes We Can by the Pointer Sisters. That was written by the late, great Alan Toussaint. He wrote a lot of great songs. Then we heard Wondering Where the Lions Are by Bruce Coburn. After that, we heard Who Needs the Peace Corps by Frank Zappa and the Mothers of Invention from their album, We're Only in It for the Money. That last thing was Simon Garfunkel from their greatest hits. We heard The Boxer. Keep thinking about that horse on 7th Avenue. Here's a little something from an old album called Trio with Dolly Parton, Linda Ronstadt, and Emmylou Harris. This is a song called Tell Me Lies.

0: Let's see what we just heard there. Okay, we started out with Telling Me Lies by Trio, and that was Dolly Parton, Linda Ronstadt, and Emmylou Harris from the album of the same name. Then we heard The Miracles from Motown and The Tracks of My Tears. After that, it was Astral Weeks by Van Morrison. Great album, the whole thing. And that last was The Swingle Singers, who are an a cappella group, and Lady Madonna. Here is John Lee Hooker with one of my favorite songs by him, Grind a Man.
1: Beat ya. Dig this kid. Running these bases, y'all. I'm a grinder man. They call me the grinder man. I'm open 7 days a week. They call me the grinder man. I'm open 7 days a week. My mill stays open from 9 in the morning till

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My name is Myron Sims, and we're halfway through the Blue Grotto. We just played a bunch of blues. Let's see what we heard there. Started out with Grinder Man by John Lee Hooker, followed by Smokestack Lightning by Howlin' Wolf. After that, it was Rehab by Amy Winehouse. Very sad song, that. Then we heard Little Walter and Juke. And the last thing we heard was from Dr. John, and it was Litany de Saints. But I think they were the Voodoo Saints, to tell you the truth. It's time for some jazz, and there's nothing quite like classical jazz, so I thought I'd play Miles Davis Kind of Blue. The lineup on here is just amazing. You got Miles Davis, Cannonball Adderley, John Coltrane, Wynton Kelly, Bill Evans, Paul Chambers, Jimmy Cobb. Oh, it's great. Anyway, we're going to hear Freddie Freeloader.

All right. We started at the top of the hour with Miles Davis from Kinda Blue. And we heard Freddie Freeloader. Then we heard Al Jarreau from his Best of Al Jarreau album. We heard We're in This World Together. Oh, no, We're in This Love Together. Excuse me. Then we heard Stairway to the Stars by Bud Powell, along with George Duvivier on bass and Art Taylor on drums from 1955. Here's something from Art Blakey and Valerie Pomonorev. Okay, from 1978. The album is called In This Corner, and we're going to hear the title cut.

All right, let's see what we started. This time we started out with In This Corner by Art Blakey and the Jazz Messengers, along with Valerie Ponomarev from 1978. I just had to tell you all the other people on there. Valerie Ponomarev plays trumpet, Bobby Watson on alto, David Schwitter on tenor, James Williams on piano, Dennis Irwin on bass, and

and of course Art Blakey on drums. Great album. After that, we heard Me Falta Bas 2 by Chucho Valdez, the amazing Cuban pianist. And that last thing, no, not the last thing. Then we heard Caravan, written by Duke Ellington, but played in this case by Duke Ellington, Charles Mingus, and Max Roach from an album they did together called The Money Jungle. that last thing was I Found a New Baby by Lester Young, along with Nat King Cole on piano and Buddy Rich on drums from 1946. Here is something from Imed Alibi from his 2014 album Safar. He's from Tunisia, and this is called Staring at the Sand.

0: Okay. We've been listening to world music. We started out with Staring at the Sand by Ahmed Alibi from his 2014 album Safar. He's from Tunisia. Then we heard something from Angelique Kidjo from her album Oremi. We heard Ichi Kuchi. Whew, she rocks. That last thing was Denebe Wagye by Ali Farka Touré from his album African Blues. My name is Myron Sims, and you've been listening to the Blue Grotto for the last 2 hours. I want to thank you and invite you to come back next week. Take care of each other, drive safely, and bonsoir.
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0: Daniel Aucoin de Radio CKGM à Chétika. Aujourd'hui, on accueille Claudia Chandler, qui est chef du Nouveau Parti démocratique de la Nouvelle-Écosse. We are welcoming from the Nova Scotia NDP, Claudia Chandler. Claudia, bonjour.
1: Bonjour. Thank you so much for having me.
0: What brings you to our area this week?
1: Well, I heard a rumor that there's an election in the offing. So in the last session of the legislature, we saw a bill pass that creates a riding for Pleasant Bay, Cheticamp, the Margaritis. I actually spend a fair bit of time in this part of the world in the summers with my family, but I'm really thrilled to be here chatting with folks about what people are thinking about and wondering about, chatting with potential candidates, and excited to have a nomination meeting in the coming weeks here.
0: How long have you been in politics?
1: 9 years.
0: What have you heard from residents in the area so far during this visit?
1: Well, we've heard a lot. We've heard people very happy about the new riding, very happy for more representation, certainly happy for kind of recognition and protection of Acadian heritage and culture and language. But of course, at the same time, some dismay over recent decisions of the government regarding funding for culture, because it is so important here, and tourism. So we've heard a lot about even just the closure of the Visitor Information Center at the Causeway, and the way that that will impact, you know, the local businesses here. We've heard about how proud people are of this beautiful place that they get to live. But, you know, we've really understood, I think, the positives around the way that this community cares for itself, all the co-ops here, all the ways in which this community is resilient regardless. But, you know, needs for things like housing, needs for things like childcare to support, you know, seasonal industry. And so, yeah, lots of really good conversations.
0: Is the NDP planning to have a candidate in this by-election for the new riding?
1: Absolutely. We run a candidate in every riding. We are the official opposition here in Nova Scotia. Of course, the election hasn't been called yet, so we've been in conversation with a number of people, and we look forward to having a nomination contest in the next few weeks, and we'll be sure to let you know first when we have that date settled, and we'll be back here.
0: What distinguishes your party from other major parties in Nova Scotia right now?
1: Well, I think right now our focus is very much on making sure that our government and our priorities match the priorities of Nova Scotians. And so what we know about Nova Scotians is that they work hard and they take care of each other. And we need a government that really recognizes that. And so I think right now, you know, we don't hear a lot about the need that people have around the cost of living. Power bills just went up yesterday, and we know that that's a challenge for people. And so we are firmly focused on making sure that life is affordable in Nova Scotia, that in small towns across this province, people have the opportunity to stay and live in the province that they love and be able to afford a good life here. And that means not cutting jobs, which is what we saw in this last election. That means prioritizing arts and culture and the things that make our communities tick, our small museums. And that means looking at communities like Cheticamp, honestly, as a model when we look at all of the local businesses and organizations that are supported by community. Government needs to step up and recognize that and help support that.
0: Long care facilities in Nova Scotia. What do you want to tell the people of Cheticamp?
1: Well, we have been in conversation with the members who will be going on strike soon here in Cheticamp, joining people right across this province. Long-term care workers are among the lowest paid in our province. And you see the challenge in this community as well as anywhere. You have a shiny new building being built. The government is spending, you know, tens of millions of dollars on facilities, but they are nickel and diming the people who work there. So we have people who work for $18 an hour at the long-term care facility, but they can go to the co-op and they can make more money. And so we need to make sure that we are paying the people who do the hardest, some of the hardest work in our communities, in a way that values their work and that makes sure that we have those workers. We have an aging population in Nova Scotia, people who worked hard their whole lives, and now they're being asked to bear the brunt of the government's sort of perplexing decision-making around finances. We need to make sure that the long-term care workers are compensated enough that we can fill those jobs and make sure that our seniors are taken care of.
0: Fisheries, tourism, key industries locally and all over Cape Breton.
1: Yeah.
0: How would your prior policies help sustain jobs while protecting the environment?
1: I think to be engaged and in conversation, number one, with all of the operators, you know, from the owner operators in the fisheries to all of the tourism operators. I mean, I think one of the shocking things about the recent budget, and we've been talking to people just this morning, is that cultural organizations who received significant cuts, there was no, not only was there no phone call, there was just an email, there was no conversation, there was no attempt to understand the value of the work of these organizations and what could be done, even in a more fiscally challenging environment, to help those organizations weather these times. It was a blunt cut, and in many cases, it means jobs. It means challenges in community. And it's a tiny amount of money for the government. It's a tiny amount of money. It doesn't address the deficit. Not at all. It's a signal. And the signal seems to be we don't prioritize arts and culture. And so what we would say is we do prioritize arts and culture because not only is it key to who we are, whether it's Acadians or Nova Scotians more generally, but it's also why people come here. And so our tourism, our arts and culture, that is one of our biggest industries, and we absolutely have to protect and support it.
0: We know that housing shortages are affecting small communities like Chitika, Marguerite, Grand Etat. What's the NDP plan to increase affordable housing in places like Inverness County?
1: Well, I mean, we need more non-market affordable housing, plain and simple. So we need to spur housing development. But as we see across the province, including here in Cheticamp, when it's just left to private developers, it will be more economical to build very expensive accommodation. And that's not the primary need. The primary need is for everyday people to be able to afford to rent or buy a home where they can live and stay with their family. There are lots of ways to do that. And again, you know, everywhere we look in this town, we see co-ops. Co-op housing is an excellent way of doing that. There are programs that the government has right now to support that, but they are not capitalized enough. And so I think we need to see investment to spur non-market and co-op opportunities for housing, whether it's home ownership or whether it's more rental properties, to make sure that people can afford to live and work here year round and to make a home here.
0: We know that road infrastructure, reliable internet, they're key issues in Cape Breton. Mm-hmm. Your comments on that?
1: Absolutely. We need more investment. And again, you know, when we talk about investments, these are investments that we know pay dividends. That's why we call them investments. It's not just spending money. When our roads are better, when we have internet service, we have more tourists, we have more transportation, we have more, you know, whether it's the fishery or other industry can get their goods to market more quickly, more safely. That's incredibly important for our local economy. And, you know, the irony is that the whole conversation around closing visitor information center, cutting back, is, well, people can get information on the internet, but not in Cape Breton. Because if you're driving the Cabot Trail, you can't check to see what accommodations you can find in Cheticamp because you can't get a signal. And so we need much more dedication to what has been a commitment. In my entire time as an MLA, we've been told that we're going to have internet coverage across the province. And 9 years later, we still don't have it. And it's crucial for communities like this.
0: Why is it important for people in this new provincial riding to vote in the next upcoming by-election?
1: Because it's such an enormous opportunity. I mean, the reality, I have a colleague who often says, even if you're not thinking about politics, politics is thinking about you. And in this center that we're in today, in Trois-Pignons, we know that there is a piece of legislation that enables this to exist. It's a bill. It's a law. And that law was passed because someone in the legislature brought it there and said, we need a law to create this building, this center. And, you know, whether it's language or education or housing or industry, any of the issues that impact this community, those decisions get made in the provincial legislature in one way or another. And so this community has the opportunity to elect a representative that will bring those concerns and values forward.
0: In closing, any last comments for our listeners today?
1: Well, I just want to thank everyone for welcoming me warmly as I've been here in the community. It's an incredible place. And yeah, I would urge people to get involved, to engage. I hope that Cheticamp will have the highest voter turnout of any provincial election recently, because it's an amazing opportunity as a new riding. And we look forward to spending a lot more time here.
0: So, Claudia Chandler, leader of the NDP in Nova Scotia, thanks for your visit to the area and for dropping in at CKGM. Alors, on accueillait Claudia Chandler, qui est chef du Nouveau Parti démocratique de la Nouvelle-Écosse. 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
1: Merci.
2: On va maintenant continuer en musique. Et en premier, on va écouter à Clarence Lièvre, qui va nous chanter « Ton cœur est froid », suivi par Denis Maurice, qui va nous chanter « Au pays de Évangeline ».

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Hello, Fada. 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Camp is very entertaining. And they say we'll have some fun if it stops raining. I went hiking with Joe Spivey. He developed poison ivy. You remember Leonard Skinner. He got ptomaine poisoning last night after dinner. All the counselors hate the waiters. And the lake has alligators. And the head coach wants no sissies. So he reads to us from something called Ulysses. Now I don't want, this should scare you, but my bunkmate has malaria. You remember Jeffrey Hardy.

0: Dearest father, darling mother, how's my precious little brother? 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
1: On écoutait Alan Sherman avec Hello Mother, Hello Father. Et avant ça, le groupe CCR avec Have You Ever Seen the Rain. 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

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I'm real nervous, but it sure is fun. 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